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4: Teman berdua, teman terbaik kamu, good evening everyone. How are you this evening? I hope that everyone is doing fantastic, for sure. And our studio now is a little bit crowded, yeah? With, of course, students from one of the schools in Kendari. So happy that they are here. But first of all, I just want to say hi to everyone who's listening to us this evening, who's driving probably, or just, I don't know, laying down maybe, scrolling to your social media, looking for inspiration, also probably also enjoying your Friday evening, but listening this program Englishlicious, bahasa Inggris itu enak banget. This evening we have, as I said before, quite crowded. We have people, we have students, special students from SMA Negeri 4 Kendari. Yay! Mana suaranya? Make some noise. How are you, everyone? Don't be nervous. Yeah, is it your first time here, by the way?
5: Yeah.
4: Your first time. Hasn't been anyone visiting RRI Pro 2 ya sebelumnya? No. In any kind of program?
5: Yeah. No.
4: I see. Anyway, welcome then to our studio. This is what you're going to... This actually, there are some new equipment here. I also feel a little bit amazed, yeah, with the new equipment. But welcome. Before we start this conversation, I think we are going to deep dive into different kind of question this evening. We want to know a little bit about yourself. Would you mind to introduce yourself? We are going to start with anyone. Hidayat, boleh? Siapa? Siapa aja? Yes, let's go. Yeah. We hear you.
6: Okay. Hello everyone. My name is Muhammad Hidayat Alfat Ismail and I'm from Senior High School for Kendari. I am one of the top 5 finalists from the IREC Short Story Writing Branch Competition and I'm truly honored to be invited here.
4: Thank you very much. How do you call you, by the way?
6: Dayat.
4: Dayat, yeah. Thank you very much, Dayat. And next to Dayat we have... Oh, you can just wear the microphone. It's all right.
7: Hello, everyone. My name is Andis Nela Arfatuzara, but actually, you can call me Naila. I'm from Senior High School for Kendari.
4: Hey, SMA 4 Kendari, make some noise. Mana nih teman-teman dari SMA Negeri 4 Kendari juga boleh bergabung di live TikTok kita malam hari ini. You can ask question to Dayat and also
7: Naila
4: ya, yeah. Dayat and also Naila. We have the live is going on now in... There, you can send your question for sure. And next to Naila, we have.
8: Hello.
4: Yeah, there you go. Kayaknya semua nervous ini ya. Let's go.
8: Okay, introducing. Hi everyone. My name is Felicita Amira Shafika Firani, but you can call me Feli. And I'm representing Senior High School for Kendari.
4: Hey, Feli. Mana teman-temannya Feli ini semuanya ya? Bestie-bestinya Feli boleh gabung. And also next to Feli we have.
9: Why do I get so nervous?
4: That's alright. That's normal.
10: So my name is Andini Ale Santoso, Andini for short, and I'm from Senior High School for Kendari, and I'm the third winner from Newscasting Branch at IREC 2026.
4: There you go, Newscasting. Sounds so good. Thank you very much, yeah? Andini. Thank you. And next to Andini we have, next to me actually from this screen, we have.
11: Okay, yeah, it's so freezing here.
4: Really? Well, we make it, you know, this is the vibe.
11: Hello everyone, introducing, my name is Nur Faiz Akhamudadjar. You can call me Faiz. I'm representing Senior High School for Gandari tonight.
4: Hey, how do you call you, by the way?
11: Faiz.
4: Faiz, yeah, thank you very much also, Faiz, and all of you guys who's stopping by in our studio this evening. First of all, I just want to know, I think some of you mentioned about IREC, yeah, before, or IREC, yeah?
12: Yes.
4: Would you mind someone probably tell us a little bit what is IREC? And you are mentioning different kind of competition. It means that there are, yeah, you know, branches, yeah? There are many competition you've joined. Would you mind to share a little bit to us?
11: So actually IREC is stand for International Relations English Competitions. There's a lot of branch competition there, like for example, like speech, mm-hmm. storytelling, mm-hmm. short story writing, and also debate, and also next newscasting.
4: And which competition did you join, Faiz, by the way?
11: I'm on debate.
4: Debate competition?
11: Yeah, debate competition.
4: Debate pakai bahasa Inggris ya, gimana tuh rasanya? Anyway, so talking about debate as well, how was it like? Was the competitor, were the competitors quite tough, or how do you feel, by the way?
11: It was bad. We were cross. We were cross.
4: Don't say that, come on. We have to be proud as Gandari people, debater from Gandari, yes.
11: We actually got to show some our like arguments, but mm-hmm. I think mm-hmm. in Java, they have better facilities, also better teach.
4: We need time, Sure, sure. Thank you very much, Faiz. And then I want to know as well, you're mentioning about broadcasting as well, right? Before, newscasting, yeah? How's the newscasting different with the competition you had in Gandari? By the way,
10: actually, this is my
4: first time ever
10: joining in English competitions.
4: No way! Oh.
10: Yeah. So, but I like something about resetting and journalism kind of stuff, and that's why I think this kind of competition kind of hard. But I also really enjoyed it.
4: I see. Your first time, but you also got a place, right?
10: Yeah.
4: Which place were you?
10: Third.
4: The third place, even internationally, yeah?
10: Yeah.
4: Oh, I wonder who's... By the way, can we mention who's the winner at that time?
10: She is from Ponorogo.
4: Ponorogo.
10: She actually joined the IREC 2 last mm-hmm. year.
4: I see.
10: She is Keisha.
4: But then you get the third, it's your first time, and also you are from Sulawesi. That's even, it is the greatest, you know, achievement we have. Congratulations as well, all of you. You as well. You get in the, which place?
11: Fifteen
4: place is still also amazing, yeah. Within the Sulawesi scope, it's been also a great achievement. Want to know also from you, Feli, would you mind to share about your competition?
8: Okay, so my branch was actually storytelling.
4: Storytelling. Oh, that's why you first.
8: Yeah, storytelling. I think it's pretty obvious. Mm. To be honest, it's actually my first time.
4: Your first time as well. You guys are in. You're in year 12. You're 12, yeah. And what about you, Andini? You're 12 as well, eh?
8: I'm only 10th grader.
4: No way, okay, then. Interesting.
8: It's, to be honest, I thought I was very persistent. I was very scared.
4: Mm-hmm.
8: To be honest, I met like many top schools from Indonesia.
4: True.
8: Like what? From maybe from Java. It's mm-hmm. To be honest, I was pretty scared.
4: Right.
8: To be honest, it's just my first time. It's my first time in competition, actually. And actually winning first place, it was actually just feel like a fever dream.
4: That is true. First place, wow, congratulations.
8: Yeah,
4: wow, I cracked my voice. Congratulations, Feli, wow, amazing. Okay, so it's been also what we call it, a great achievement for your school as well, right?
8: Yeah.
4: We would like to congratulate and also, not to the school as well, but also to the teacher back there.
8: Yeah.
4: Oh, yeah! Were they joining as well, you, to Yogyakarta at that time? Oh, thank you very much, Bapak Ibu, yeah, you did amazing also. For all of them, not only Feli, of course. And what about you, Naila? What about the thing that you've joined? What kind of competition?
7: I joined short story writing.
4: And you got the?
7: Top 5.
4: Top 5, oh. Keren sekali ya sih 4 tahun ini ya. Kayaknya semua yang ikut kemarin berarti masuk ke jajaran... You know, finalists, semi-finalists, at least, yeah. Great. Oh, keren sekali ya. Okay, we'll talk about the process ya nanti, gimana kerasnya latihannya dan lain-lain. Tapi kita mau ke Dayat dulu. Dayat, gimana? Kemarin ikut lomba apa? Which competition did you join?
6: I joined the short story writing competition with Nyla, and we both got top five.
4: Top five, both of you?
7: Yes.
4: And there's no like position, but then you got into top five. Great, congratulations to two of you as well. But also someone, or I think it's Faiz, mentioning about when we saw the competition in Java and comparing to our place here in Sulawesi, you mentioned a little thing about, you know, I really want to know more about that. I think some of you have been competing in local level, yeah, in provincial level, isn't it? Yeah. So how do you compare between the international competition and also the here? Faiz, you can say something, come on. Don't do gesture. We don't achieve gesture here. Go.
11: The game is like, the provincial is here.
4: Yeah. And the other is here. Bukan 11-12, Faiz, ya?
11: Bukan 11-12.
4: I see.
10: Yeah.
11: 11-3000.
4: No, okay. Tell us a little bit, you know, because...
11: So, in here, we compete with like Semansa, for example, and also like Man Cendikia.
4: Right.
11: All even international high schools.
4: True.
11: Yeah. There's so many international high schools there.
4: Yeah. True. Mentioning about that as well, probably they speak English and on their daily basis, right?
11: Yes.
4: Comparing to us, probably who. Yeah. I agree with you. Sure.
11: It doesn't even look like Indonesian at all.
4: Right. Maybe.
11: Yeah, they're like half Chinese.
4: True. But also, we are talking about international here. Which competition has an international participant? Is there any, participant came from international? Go. I think you can grab the mic, by the way. Just grab the mic like this and you can share it later, yeah?
12: Okay.
4: Sure.
12: Okay, well, to be honest...
4: And you can wear also the, headset if you want.
12: Okay. To be honest, we wouldn't say or saw how which school is participant because since the each participant it doesn't show which school we're going to face out especially semifinals or even finals. If to be honest, it feels like we have to guess which school are we going to compete. So be honest, there may be some schools that we feel like it's maybe international, but to be honest, if we're going to say which school is it,
4: we don't even know, to be honest. Have you got any, the most memorable, I don't know, impression from a participant like, oh my god, it's gonna be tough for me.
12: There is one,
4: okay.
12: She is from... SMA Taruna Nasu Nusantara.
4: Okay. You can mention it's fine. Maybe she is listening or not. Yeah. I'm not sure. Hey. Yeah.
12: To be honest,
4: she
12: did a very fantastic job.
4: Right.
12: Her story is very compelling. Mm-hmm. And actually, it hits me hard. Like, dude, I was actually about to shed a tear hearing her story. I was like,
4: even
12: oh
4: you,
12: my god,
4: as the winner, you mentioned that. Okay.
12: Yeah, it's very,
4: but
12: very compelling.
4: He or she ended up in which position?
12: She ended up in second place.
4: Second place, wow.
12: Oh, that's she's very talented. Yeah, I was
4: that's a humble bragging over there.
12: Yeah.
4: Anyway, some of you probably also got a little lesson, you know, life. You know, take away something that you can bring as a lesson back here in Kendari. Would you mind to share also a little? What do you learn from the competition? Like, you have to be more, I don't know, resilient. You have to work harder for yourself. What is a lesson learned that you get from the competition itself? Before we talk more about let's go.
10: I think the life lessons I've got, one of the life lessons I got is that I have to work harder to get what I want, because I know this is my first time competition in English competition. Mm-hmm. But I also quote that from my KEPSEC principal.
4: Yeah, the principal, yeah.
10: One of the quote my principal said that do your best and let God do the rest.
4: Right.
10: So just bringing that quote to me and let go with the flow.
4: That is true. I agree with you. Say hi to your principal, by the way. You got a camera over there. Say hi to your principal. Okay then. Well, not only Pak Yakob, your principal, Pak. Yeah, thank you very much for also letting your students be here in the evening. I know it's a little bit late, but thank you very much. But also we have several, I think, your friends here. Fadlan, Dayat Aku Bangga, I'm not sure who's Fadlan. Fadlan is your friend, yeah?
10: Yes.
4: Also, Frey say, oh my God, I'm so proud, yeah? This is from user 575, I'm not sure who is this. Fans Feli katanya. Kenapa Feli Wibu jadinya di sini? Jangan di roasting temannya di radio, no one guys. Katanya bangga aku anak-anak pintar Inggris semua di UHA kuliah di Oxford, amin. We have to talk about that, yeah. Especially both of you kelas 12 yang pastinya udah ada rencana ya mau ke mana setelah ini. 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This is your Dayat is Fadlan is your friend. Yeah?
13: Yes.
4: Is your best friend I see. Davin katanya Davin juara satu. Siapa Davin? Siapa Davin nih?
10: Nah,
4: Davin. I don't know, man. Anyway, teman Produa, let's have a little break, yeah. And after this, you're going to discuss more, talk, and ask them more questions. So stay tuned with us. The English Licious, bahasa Inggris itu enak banget. We'll be right back.

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2: Pro 2, teman terbaik kamu. Welcome back to Englishlicious. Hopefully you're still there. I think teman-teman dari SMA Negeri 4 Kendari ada 30 orang ini yang menonton ya. Thank you very much. Ini sekelas jadinya yang nonton semua, or more than that. Atau gabungan dari kelas-kelas. Thank you for listening to us. You still have we are still here with teman-teman dari SMA Negeri 4 Kendari. Ya, yeah, and ini masih banyak yang Yayat talk please katanya. Dari tadi Yayat bicara kok. Don't worry ya. And also Mumtaz dari Mumtaz, our number 3 viewers ya. Yeah. Ada Suraidah Datu, teacher ya, yeah. Masya Allah anak-anak hebat, keren-keren semua, terus raih prestasi, especially for Naila and Yayat. Jangan gitu Bu, ini juga anak-anaknya Bu. Anyway, mungkin karena udah diajar ya, Naila sama Yayat ya. Proud of you Yayat, katanya Mumtaz, Feli for hafalan. Kenapa minta hafalan di sini ya? Anyway, teman Pro 2, we just wanna know a little bit asal kita lanjut percakapan dengan mereka ya, especially karena mereka have an individual competition that they had ya before ya. I want to start with Feli. You won a first place ya. Yeah? And what do you think make the performance special this time for you?
3: Probably, to be honest, I feel like my performance could be standing out because I probably engage with the viewers or the audiences.
2: Okay.
3: I really want to maybe pull the viewers or the audiences to my story, since I'm not just going to stand here and just perform like some randomly thinking. I want people to be in my story and feel like what they're going to do in that position. It's kind of that position, since to be honest the theme is pretty hard. Especially for me. I'm pretty used to with normal themes or sub themes. When I first got it, I was kind of lucky, and to be honest I feel like it was pretty free, to be honest. Yeah, to be honest, just like that.
2: True. I think engagement is very important.
3: Yeah,
2: especially with you know, competition who involve public, like public speaking, storytelling and stuff, yeah. But then would you mind to also share a little bit the snippet of your performance during the IREC? Let's go.
3: Okay. Okay, first of all, there's two rounds.
2: Let's go to the final round.
3: Okay, to the final round, okay. Yeah. The final round, the theme was probably like theater performances or any sport events that was disrupted by climate changers. To be honest, I felt like it was going to be either... To be honest, there's many events around, so I picked theater because it very much giving, still connects to the theme and what kind of storytelling. I would probably engage

0: engage with the audiences, saying like, hey, anyone who loves theater, who loves performances, engage. And to be honest, I was scared that people will like be silent and doesn't reply.
1: True.
0: And thank God they actually replied. I was actually so scared.
1: That's true.
0: And then to be honest, I just engaged in that. And then after that, I looked. Maybe kind of like scared, maybe not scared, just maybe kind of a jump scare the audience, like scream randomly.
1: Yeah.
0: Maybe because
1: Try a little snippet. We want to hear, you know, what's the storytelling like.
0: Okay, the storytelling, like the action?
1: Yeah.
0: Okay.
1: You don't have to move, you know.
0: Okay, first of all, I sing kind of like, have you ever heard a maggot wiggling through your ass crack? To be honest. Does it sound kind of familiar? To be honest, I hope it doesn't sound familiar to anyone here, because I just want to grab everyone's here attention today. Hello, my name is Philly, and then, yeah.
1: Oh, there you go. Interesting. Oh, that's an interesting opening. Yeah, okay. Good job, by the way.
0: Yeah.
1: It's definitely, and I'm not going to say, it's catching the attention, of course, from the audience. Good job. Kenapa dia mau menangis ini, user? Anyway, thank you very much. I got distracted from the comment, but thank you very much also for sharing a little bit of the snippet. Now, we want to move to Andini. Andini, you joined newscasting, yeah? What was the most difficult part of becoming news anchor for the competition? It's your first time even more, yeah?
2: Mm-hmm. I think one of the difficult part is how to make a report mm-hmm. that not being in just one sided mm-hmm. of the story.
1: Mm-hmm.
2: I think that is one of the difficult part. I have to think about why do I have to make not to just prove one sided is more better than the other side.
1: Right.
2: Something like that.
1: True. Try news anchor as well for us, if you don't mind.
2: Maybe I'm gonna start the intro.
1: Sure.
2: Hello and good morning, Indonesia! Today's August 1st, 2026, and now you're watching ABC News, delivering news from all around the world. With me, Andiniela Santoso, as your host for today, we'll bring you the most update and hottest news.
1: Ooh.
2: And this is the headline for today. I think
1: That's nice. Yeah, you know, because of the sound, you can also try to use the headphones. It actually sounds better in headphones. Yeah. Very good job, Andini. Now, also, one more question before we move. Were you helped? You got help from your teacher for the script, or yeah?
2: Yes, I get help from my teacher. Mm-hmm. I need to evaluate something before I go to the stage. Before I get to the competition, I ask mm-hmm. for my teacher what I need to evaluate from the text, from my speech, something like that.
1: Mm-hmm.
2: Because I know the text or the or my competition is not just about reading, but it's also like what you have to bring to the audience.
1: Correct.
2: Why do you have to bring to report something? Mm-hmm. And I think. That's just it.
1: It's gonna be a good advice also untuk teman-teman Produa yang lagi mendengarkan, mungkin mempersiapkan lomba atau mempersiapkan murid-muridnya untuk ikut lomba. That's very good advice as well, ya, karena kayaknya sekarang bulan-bulan banyak sekali lomba kayaknya.
2: Yeah.
1: I heard from the people I'm also working. Anyway, we want to move to Faiz. Faiz, you competed in an English debate. Yeah, I know it's hard. You know, when I was also in university and senior high school, it's almost impossible to beat people, you know, debaters from Java. But I really want to know, getting into top 15, that's a big achievement, I would say. Yeah. How many Sulawesi people got into top 15?
3: Maybe like only one.
1: See, right? And I really want to know what kind of technique or a new thing that you got from the debate itself. Like, oh, ternyata caranya begini nih. Saya baru tahu.
3: Oh yeah. The one thing that I actually learned from competing there is like character decision is everything in debate. Yeah,
1: mm-hmm.
3: we have to like explain why this will happen, why this will not happen, and etc. etc.
1: Yeah. Try a little bit of debate. Mungkin teman Pro 2 belum pernah dengar orang debat nih.
3: Okay, maybe like I'll give like preemptive movement, like where we predict what will the opponent would say. It was like, so panels, ladies and gentlemen, the opposition side may say that this this narrative will create an emotional damage. Ladies and gentlemen, I think that's true, but ladies and gentlemen, it's still better. Why? Because with this narrative, we can actually gain more motivations, which we will wants to grow better and better to be success. That's why it's still better in our side.
1: True. Yeah. Oh, see, jadi emang what's the atmosphere, the tenor, it is different, yeah? Or yeah. The tone is different. You know, if you, for example, listening to Feli, Andini, and also Faiz. So that's also something you can learn, ya, teman-teman. Yeah. This is jadi pembelajaran kita semua nih jadinya. Let's move to Dayat and also Naila. Dayat and Naila, yeah? You guys made it into top 5, yeah? Which is... great achievement also, I'm so happy, even as a penduduk Sulawesi Tenggara to hear it, yeah. But I will go to Dayat first, yeah. Where did you get your idea for the storytelling, by the way?
4: Sorry,
1: teacher, yeah. Or who help you?
4: Honestly, like, I don't know, one day I wanted to join short story writing because I feel like my voice is not good enough for the other competition, but I think I choose short story writing because it is very in my comfort zone. You don't have to speak anything. You don't have to... very in my comfort zone, I would say.
1: But you have to perform also in front of public, right? You have to be seen by a lot of audience over there still.
4: No, I don't think so.
1: Oh, storytelling, you don't have to be in front of the... in here, the... on the stage, yeah?
4: No.
1: Oh, you don't have to?
4: I think... for R, they just reviewed our story and we don't have to tell the story.
1: Oh, it's only writing the story?
4: Yes, yeah. Storytelling, yes.
1: Okay, yeah, okay, okay, yeah. Okay. But did you get help from your teacher or...?
4: Yes. They basically told us what we can improve of the story, and they told us we can add plot twists, and the most important thing is the opening hook. If your opening hook is not interesting,
1: yeah,
4: the reader will become like bored,
1: lost interest.
4: Yes,
1: sure. I agree with you. Would you mind to share a little bit about your story? What's the story about? Did you involve your what do you call it, personal story into it, or
4: for the final round? I honestly forgot because I just let my but like I was very nervous at that time, and I just let my hand speak.
1: Let my hand speak. Yeah,
4: let my hand speak. Yeah. But for the semi-final, the story is about a 16-year-old boy named Timo who is mute. But the only way to express his thoughts is through poems. So whenever he write poems, he would pour all of his emotions and feeling inside there. Now for the conflict, he wanted to join a Minangkabau tradition called Batombe, which is a tradition where people would exchange poetic verse to each other. Yeah. Now, since Timo is mute, he wanted to join the tradition, but everyone in his class kept mocking him, saying that how could someone who cannot speak join a tradition built around voice?
1: How did you know what Minangkabau, by the way? You are from...
4: I'm from Sulawesi, but I just research a lot of culture.
1: Oh, interesting.
4: Yes.
1: That's a very good job as well, yeah? Knowing, you didn't know about that, but you involve it in a story.
4: Yes.
1: And talking about mute as well. Disabled, yeah? Special needs. It's just amazing. Thank you very much. Naila, would you mind also to share a little bit? Where's the inspiration coming from, by the way?
5: Inspiration?
1: Yeah.
5: I don't know too, but I just...
1: Come on, guys.
5: My story, the title of my story is The Last Voice of Maranene.
1: Okay.
5: Yeah. I just bring my suku in the story.
1: So you're from Maranene?
5: Yeah? Yes, okay. Maranene. And the story about one girl want to introduce her... to say culture.
1: Thank you.
5: But I forget my story.
1: You okay? You okay? Nah? Kenapa? Dua-duanya ini kan amnesia dua-duanya. Are you guys okay? Masih tertinggal kenangannya di Jogja. By the way, what was the best experience in Jogja? Pasti jalan-jalan ya? You have time? Ada waktu nggak jalan-jalan kemarin di situ?
5: 2 days.
1: Ada ya? Yes, and your first time in Jogja atau udah pernah ke Jogja sebelumnya? First time ya?
5: First time.
1: What do you think about Jogja by the way guys? Yeah, tell us a little bit. Kita keluar dulu dari perlombaan ya. We just wanna know ya. What do you think ya, yeah, Vice? Good.
3: Jogja ya, yeah. Very hot.
1: Oh, okay, okay.
3: Yeah, it was very hot there, like maybe hotter than Kendari.
1: I see.
3: But
1: I see.
3: In Ugm, there's so many trees, so I think it's cool down the heat wave. And also,
1: do you have chance to talk to the tourists as well?
3: Nah.
1: No, shy. Yeah, yeah, true.
3: I don't get to the like their jalan-jalan.
1: Oh really?
3: Yeah.
1: You didn't join? Why?
3: I was sick.
1: Oh no.
3: I was having fever.
1: Oh,
3: yeah.
1: Not stage fever, yeah.
3: Yeah.
1: I see. Okay.
3: No, stage fever. I was like, before I go to Jogja in Bandara, I caught a fever.
1: Why? I actually also supervised some of the students before, and some of them also got fever just because of the pressure. Was it because of the pressure or
3: not because the pressure? It's just because my friend gave me the fever.
1: I see. Let's ask you know to the people that who what we call it. How do you say that word? Strolling around Yogyakarta, what do you think, guys? What do you think about Yogyakarta?
5: Sulit dilupakan.
1: Dilupakan? Sulit dilupakan. Okay, nice. Go. Anyone can share their
0: okay, probably first experience. I have to agree, very hot. Very, very hot.
1: But then some of the top universities are there, right?
0: Yeah, I would say.
1: You wouldn't think of studying there when you...
0: To be honest...
1: I have UGM over there.
6: It is my dream.
1: It's your dream, right?
6: It's my dream, Mas.
1: would you ever, you know, think of going to Yogyakarta for studying 4 years, for example? After being there, like, aduh, panas sekali ini. Have you ever thought of?
6: Maybe, I still want to studying there.
1: Mm-hmm.
6: Besides even though the temperature is so hot.
1: I see. Saya akan lawan. I see.
6: Just for UGM, saya akan lawan.
1: I see. Okay. Oh, what about you guys? What's your experience like?
4: So my impression of Jogja is the food. The food,
6: so
4: yes.
6: Okay, yeah.
4: The food is delicious.
6: Delicious,
4: but also very cheap. Like you could get food with large portion for very cheap amount.
1: What do you have by the way there?
4: Mie goreng.
1: Jogja jauh sekali daya tanya untuk makan mie goreng.
4: You like
6: gudeg?
1: You tried gudeg asal?
3: Yeah.
1: Eh, tidak jalan-jalan kan? Oh, dibawakan ke kemarin. Kasian sekali ya. Anyway, okay. Nela want to say something. Nela, kita nanti di ini ya, di demo sama orang yang di sini kalau Nela tidak bicara. Let's go. What's your experience like? Pengalamannya?
5: I feel like so happy there because in Irak I met new friends and also new experience.
1: Mm-hmm.
5: And
1: oh, ada teman-teman baru?
5: Yes.
1: Dapat teman dari mana aja ini jadinya?
5: Dapat dari Solo.
1: Solo, I see. Yeah, Solo. Interesting. Yeah. Okay. Kita ada pertanyaan ini dari siapa user 57. Is Jogja itu overrated or it lives up to the hype? Lives up the hype or overrated? What do you think? Anyone can share. Let's go. Grab the mic.
0: Okay.
1: Yeah.
0: Maybe. Okay, I'll maybe say it some more time.
1: Yeah.
0: It really depends on where you go. It really depends.
1: But you Irak itu di mana di UGM jadinya?
0: UGM,
1: right? Yeah.
0: It really depends. To be honest, if you go to maybe the popular side or maybe popular places, sure it would be overrated.
1: Mm-hmm.
0: But if you go maybe to the hidden gem or maybe some attractions or events, it would be actually pretty fun.
1: Mm-hmm.
0: It really depends.
1: Depends, okay.
0: Really depends.
1: Did you go to alun-alun by the way? Ada waktu nggak ke alun-alun? Nggak ada ya.
4: I don't think so.
1: Terus kalau malam gimana jadi? You practice kalau malam?
5: Yes.
1: Atau ada waktu jalan-jalan kita, you know, refresh our mind dulu.
0: Mm.
1: Oh, by the way, siapa nih ininya? Trainernya? Oh, sorry, the coach ya. Coachnya adalah Sergio. Boleh masuk nggak?
6: Sergio,
1: boleh masuk nggak di just for a few second ya?
6: Yeah.
1: Masuk di kamera boleh nggak, Sergio?
0: Ya, Sergio.
1: Talk a little bit ya. Gimana? 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Sir, we want to know as well a little bit about the experience over there. Itu latihannya gimana? Apa latihannya harus keras ke anak-anak? 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Atau you give a little bit of time for them to? Yeah, boleh lah.
7: Okay. Ini at the moment of the competitions or before the competition?
1: You know, during the competition.
7: During the competition
1: in Jogja. And before probably, yeah? Before the competition.
7: Okay. Before that, we already prepare for the preparations. So we train them, right?
1: Yeah.
7: It's about maybe more than 1 month, right?
1: Oh, 1 month?
7: Yeah.
1: That's...
7: Yeah, more
1: terus
7: than 1 month.
1: Terus gimana tuh? Mereka tetap bisa masuk kelas atau after school?
7: Jadi sebelum masuk ke... lombanya, dekat-dekat lombanya, itu beberapa minggu itu kita latihnya di siang hari aja, jam istirahat kedua. Nah, nanti dekat-dekat lomba sekitar, ya, it's about 2 weeks before, and we did intense.
1: Wow, yeah. Intensnya seperti apa? Gimana? 2 hours per day atau gimana tuh jadinya?
7: Sometimes kita bagi ini, bagi apa namanya, bagi shiftnya,
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7: Ya, betul.
1: Your bener. Responsibility ya.
7: Jadi biasanya kalau pagi itu kita dahulukan dulu untuk yang speech, nanti setelah itu lanjut lagi newscasting, terus storytelling, jadi sip-sipan lah kayak gitu.
1: Okay. Yang mana yang paling susah latihannya nih, yang kayak you have to
7: yang
1: be...
7: paling susah, I think so story writing. Yeah, because this is our first time, yeah?
1: Oh, first time?
7: Yeah, first time join story writing, because we already join this competition for years, but this is actually, for this years, we put I think five items for these competitions. Last year only 4, I guess, right? This year 5, and this is new one for us.
1: Right. And you got into top 5.
7: Yeah. This is top 4 and this one is top 5.
1: Yeah. Kita bangga juga sama Sir Johnny, of course, yeah. Thank you very much Sir Johnny, yeah, for helping and also guide the students. Tentu saja gurunya, all of you are very proud of the of course the process and also you. Thank you very much Sir Johnny. Nanti kita undang Sir Johnny deh kayaknya langsung sekalian ya. Anyway, teman Pro 2, kita akan we have also salah satu. 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Gimana tuh, Mem?
8: Okay.
1: Siapa itu ya?
8: Okay, yeah.
1: It's okay, it's okay.
8: Oh, sorry.
1: Yeah, it's okay.
8: When we go to UGM itu we usually make a strong bound about how to follow this competition, because this competition not only we should prepare ourselves to come to the UGM, but also we should more strong about how we can make we follow this competition to make how the student to improve their English and also bisa bersaing dengan mereka.
1: That is true.
8: It's very very surprise.
1: Right.
8: Surprise to us how to the student can come to IREC to this year. So this is the second time to us to get our dapat juara satu ya.
1: Right.
8: I think this is very very surprise to us.
1: Sure. Well, we would like to also like thank you very much also for all of your help. Yeah, it's definitely because of you as well. Sambil di sini kita mau ini dulu ya, kita mau tunjuk kira-kira di antara berlima ini siapa yang paling siapa ya. Kita main game dulu.
8: Oke.
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8: Oke.
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8: Why? Because I should manage her psychology.
1: Oh, sorry.
8: Yeah.
1: Sampai jadi psikolog yeah. juga
8: memang. 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Yeah. 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
8: Iya. 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
8: Kayaknya. 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
1: Sure. 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Yang paling banyak
8: tanya. 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
1: One, two, three. Belanja apa aja mereka?
8: Wah,
1: sana,
8: biasa. Ya. Food. Ya, yeah, food. Yeah, souvenir food. Ya. Yeah.
1: I see. That's okay, Dayat. 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
8: Iya, yeah, 15
1: top
8: besar. Iya.
1: Yeah.
8: Right, alhamdulillah. Yeah.
1: Yeah, great.
8: Tahun kemarin 19 ya. Tahun kemarin 19 ya. Iya. Dapat 29 ini 15 sorry. Ya 29. Yeah, ya ini 15. Advanced, alhamdulillah.
1: Alhamdulillah. Yeah.
8: Barito it's okay.
1: Ma'am, so thank you very much once again ya. Sekarang kita mau main sama student-nya. We are going to play a little game with the student.
8: Okay.
1: Thank you very much for joining us a little bit. Sekarang kita mau gabung nih dengan we are going to play game with you ya. We call this session rapid fire question. Jadi akan ada pertanyaan ya, harus jawab cepat yang mana yang dipilih ya. You don't have to, you know, talk about the reason or you know, just defend yourself. You don't have to just answer this or that, ya. Yeah? Okay? No debate ya. Yeah? We don't want to involve your debate or any stance in here. Okay, let's go with the first question. Siap ya? Ready? Ya, yeah, okay. Langsung shout di ininya aja ya. Ini gimana jadinya ya? I think you can. Yeah, nanti. I think your voice is quite loud as well, ya. Yeah? Let's go. Okay. 1, 2, 3. This or that, ya? Yeah? Speaking or writing? 1, 2, 3.
9: Writing.
1: Okay, let's speak, okay. Stage or camera? 1, 2, 3.
9: Stage.
1: What about you? not in the option, come on. Yeah. What about you, Faiz? Yeah, stage, yeah, okay. Competition or vacation? 1, 2, 3.
9: Vacation.
1: That's all right.
9: Vacation.
1: Okay, next question is winning or learning? 1, 2, 3.
9: Both.
1: No, you cannot say both. Yeah.
9: Come on.
1: Winning or learning? 1, 2, 3.
9: Learning.
1: I see. Practice early morning or late at night? 1, 2, 3.
9: Late at night.
8: Morning.
1: At night. No, you have to choose one. Yeah.
9: Late at night.
1: Yeah. Late at night. Okay. Ada yang early bird, ada yang night owl. Yeah. Mm. Berikutnya, solo competition or team competition?
9: Ooh.
1: 1, 2, 3.
9: Solo competition.
1: Yeah, betul sih. Karena tanggung jawabnya dibagi bersama jadinya. Confidence or good grammar?
10: Confidence.
1: 1, 2, 3.
9: Good grammar. Confidence.
1: Okay, well, you got different question over there. Answer, I mean. Easy question or difficult question? 1, 2, 3.
9: Difficult.
1: You want a difficult question, yeah? One big competition or many small competitions? One big competition, okay? You won one big competition or you won many small competition. You win, sorry. Why I put pass. 1, 2, 3.
8: Big competition.
1: You win big rather than many smalls, yeah?
9: Yeah.
1: I see. Okay, sure. Kendari or Yogyakarta? Nih, Andi nih juga. 1, 2, 3.
9: Kendari. Jogja.
1: That's all right. You're entitled to whatever you say. Okay. If you could join any competition in the world, what would be it be?
9: Oh,
1: any competition, yeah. Maybe you heard it. I don't know, somewhere before, and you really want to join, yeah. if you can only join one competition, yeah?
9: Okay.
1: That you want to join. 1, 2, 3.
9: Oxford Essay Competition.
1: Yes, ODC is very, yes.
11: I don't know.
1: You don't know? You haven't done any research, yeah? What about you guys?
5: I don't know, because IREC, it's my first competition.
1: Maybe IREC next year, yes. You don't know. Yeah, IREC next year, yeah? Sure, sure. Okay, next question. One word to describe your competition experience.
9: Ooh.
1: Okay, think about that. I'll count from 3, 2, 1. Let's go.
4: Challenging.
9: I'm
1: excited. Easy, okay. Okay then, next one. This one is one word to describe yourself before a competition. Before this competition. Yeah. 1, 2, 3.
4: Nervous.
1: Okay, one word to describe yourself after the competition. 1, 2, 3.
6: Proud.
4: Happy.
9: Absolutely proud.
1: Absolutely proud. I'm proud of yourself, guys. That's all. Yeah, that's all for our rapid fire question. Thank you very much, everyone. Anyway, I think that's gonna be it. Wow, we spent just a little while, but before going also for the closing, banyak sekali pesan kayaknya. Saya pemanasan dulu sebelum menjawab ini banyak sekali, okay? Thank you guys. Keren sir katanya menyala sir. Oh, this is from Sir John dari tadi ya. Oh, Sir Feli literally gedar-gedor pintu hotelnya Sir John jam 2 pagi. Oh, yes. Kenapa Feli?
9: Sumpah ya.
1: Kenapa lagi? 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
9: Karena tadi malam
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1: I see.
9: Ya, punya kesempatan ya udahlah gedor-gedor pintunya mumpung masih bangun.
1: Untuk apa digedor-gedor pintunya?
9: Practice.
1: Astagfirullah. Kasihan Sir Johnny di sana. Sir Johnny tidur. You have time ya?
12: Yeah, only slept probably 1.5 hours. Setengah jam aja.
1: I see. 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
1: 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Anyway. 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Menyala Sir katanya keren Sir. Oh, oke. Okay. How is their feeling when they were in the competition and meet many people from anywhere? Nanti tanya lagi ya. 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Kurang briefing ya.
3: Jadi tenun saya masih dicuci.
1: Oh, sudah. Yeah. Okay. So, tenunnya sedang dicuci guys ya. Anyway, ini harus ini pers dulu ya. Anyway, teman Pro 2, let's have a little closing from them ya. We want to know what would you say to the other participant? Kita mungkin mau bagi-bagi pengalaman, bagi-bagi inspirasi ya. Just a little bit of message to teman-teman yang mau ikut lomba juga ya. Yang masih takut join English competition, what is your advice? Kita mulai dari Faiz. Let's go Faiz.
3: I think for me, just be confident of yourself, yeah. Be proud of yourself, don't be scared.
1: Yeah.
3: Yeah. That's all for me, I think.
1: Yeah, that's very important to not be afraid, yeah? I agree with you. And what about you, Andin?
6: Maybe for me, just don't be afraid. Just don't be afraid to do something that is out of from your comfort zone. Mm-hmm. Just do your best. Just go with the flow and do your best and let God do the rest. Once again.
1: Dari Mr. Principal, yeah? Thank you. Let's go, Feli.
9: To be honest, just bite the bullet. You would rather be confident and do anything you want rather than just stand with do nothing, to be honest.
1: Yeah. Mm-hmm. Why not trying, yeah?
9: Yeah.
1: Anyway, thank you very much. And let's go.
5: For me, don't be scared and nervous. Feel nervous. It's totally okay for me. And just do your best.
1: Sure. Yeah, it's very human to be nervous, of course, yeah? Kenapa diulang-ulang terus? That's a good one. That's a good quote, by the way. Let's go. Dayat.
4: For me, just shoot your shot, because at the end of the day, you'll get a certificate and experience.
1: experience. Very important.
6: Important
1: I agree
6: thing
1: with
6: is
1: you.
6: The experience.
1: The experience. Yeah. Plus the certificate.
6: Yeah, I am
4: the certificate. Yes.
1: I see. Well, guys, thank you very much for joining us this evening. Ya, sukses terus. Ya. Ini ada pertanyaan yang nyangkut tadi. I really want to know what do you wanna be after SMA. Cepat aja. Mau masuk di universitas mana, or what kind of jurusan yang mau masuk? Just want to know. This is something that I always ask to high schooler.
3: I just wanna be an influential person.
1: Influencer.
3: Yeah, influential.
4: Influential.
1: Which kind of influential people?
3: Maybe I want to contribute in like
1: negative juga influential itu.
3: Yeah. Maybe I want to contribute like in law schools, I think.
1: Law school, I see. Okay, yeah. All the best for you. Any particular university that you think of now?
3: Maybe UGM.
1: UGM. Yeah. I see. There you go. And then?
6: Andin. Awalnya mau jadi akuntan.
1: Have you ever thought of the university? Oh, UGM, yeah?
6: UGM. But I think English is one of my favorite things to learn and to learning too.
1: Sure, yeah.
6: Maybe aku mau kerja di Kementerian Luar Negeri.
1: There you go. Yeah, true. You can be an accountant and work also for in that ministry. Sure. Thank you very much.
6: Thank you so much.
1: We have Feli. Feli, what about you?
9: To be honest, it would rather be either be an architect or a doctor forensic.
1: Mm-hmm. And which university you want to go?
9: To be honest,
1: you haven't thought about that, okay? Sure,
9: yeah,
1: no problem. Still young, okay? And then, what about you, Naila?
5: I want to be a policewoman.
1: Really? Oh, that's strange. Wow. That's a bit surprising.
5: Apple.
1: Okay. Well, all the best for that then, yeah?
5: Yes.
1: Okay. Well, a little bit surprising, okay? And then, I didn't expect.
4: Maybe for me, I want to be a teeth doctor, atau dokter gigi, for the university. I haven't really planned it, but maybe, insyaallah, in UGM,
1: atau UNHAS. Kita kepincut UGM semua kayaknya, ya?
4: Yeah.
1: Alright, then. Anyway, teman Pro 2, thank you very much, all of you as well, ya? Yeah? All the best for your next competition, next endeavors, whatever you are going. And thank you very much also for sharing to Teman Pro 2 this evening. Teman Pro 2 will meet you again next Friday evening. Stay tuned with us di Englishlicious. Bahasa Inggris itu enak banget. Sampai jumpa, see you next time, bye. Kameranya udah di sini jadi sekarang.

is about a warrior. He fought the wars in the booth. Look in the mirror, it's never too clear that he walking around in the shoes. It's never too easy to carry the weight. It's easy for you to assume. He making dreams and he make them true. He don't got no time for excuse. Cause